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0: 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I'll be 10-8 with 3 flights.
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0: 31.
1: I'm getting reports of a vehicle versus head. I see 737 South Spruce. 737 South Spruce. It was originally 911 hang up times 2. Juvenile heard crying in the background. They're not advising the vehicle accidentally back into the juvenile. Sam 84 Taylor, did you copy that traffic?
0: Affirm, are there any injuries reported?
1: They're advising us that she's bleeding from her nose. It'll be a 3-year-old.
0: Okay.

0: Bom dia, Sasha.
1: Charles for a traumatic injury. It was for a 3-year-old female with a facial injury after the vehicle backed into her in the driveway.

0: Victory 1, copy that. Cal ID card for the drip.
1: Go ahead.
0: B-Boy 4984599.
1: That's
0: right. Victory 4, 10, 20,
1: 20. 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

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A 911 hang up from a cell, possible address 1757 Bettinelli.

652A. That's actually 911, hang up from a cell, possible address 209 North Los Angeles.

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9-52, Tulare. Just occurred. 17, correction, 1373 South K King, Unit 4. RP is advising a subject in a Mustang assaulted her husband and damaged a vehicle. We're getting further.

0: Highway and Route called 124.
1: Question on the suspect vehicles. Will be a gray Nissan and a gray Camaro. Two male suspects.
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0: 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RFO, found property 1019. 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
0: 1043, just received a cancellation from the alarm company. 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
1: 10-4, that was home, Mars, go for it.
0: 10-4.

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1: 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It's going to be for a stroke.

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Spanish speaking, 724 West Sonora, 724 West Sonora. On initial callback, advised code 4 missed the Al Haber, receiving a 21 from an additional phone number. 415 is heard. We're attempting to get further.

7832, Tulare, 1043, it's going to be the RP's adult brother refusing to leave, causing a 415. Parties are HBD.

7832 Chevalier for the 1043. 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
1: 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He's declined medical and he's on his way. Yes,
0: thank you.

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0: 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Yeah, an elderly female at HBD passed out in front of the residence.
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0: RFO 1810 Capistrano. 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
1: We're able to make contact with PD. 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
0: Repeat your traffic, please.
1: Were you able to get a hold of PD? Did you have an ETA for them?
0: PD is en route, but we do not have an ETA. Give me 1 second. I'll call.
1: Copy, thanks.
0: You're welcome.

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We'll be available for a little bit.

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0: This is 52. I need you to handle medical aid. It's going to be 601 North Beatrice, Cross of College, grid 32 C Charles. It's going to be for heart problems.
1: Got it. Can you update RFCT, please?

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1023.

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We're still trying to get for an RP. 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

0: そうそうする。
1: Sacramento and Sonora. The subject was jumped by 10 additional subjects. Still getting further. Getting

0: it's going to be for Assault, Sonora, and Sacramento, grid 40C Charles.
1: 78, select. 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

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Grid 40C12. It's code 4 PDSC.

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3. Subject's attempting to leave on helmet, silver Honda Civic, possible hatchback. 20th in the calls, possible 20th round.

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2: 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Didn't see the car leave.
1: 10-4, over check.
2: 10-4, she's going to be wearing a blue Dodger shirt.

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1: Plate provided by the RP was 7 King Yellow Mary 925. However, it came out of LA.
2: He's advising he may have picked a vehicle. 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

408-470.

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0: Yeah, copy 415 subject 2387 Tahoe. 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

a subject from Sonora. It's at the hospital now, causing a 415 with security and staff. Fifty-nine. So you're able to

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0: 415, Spanish speaking, 660 South Spruce, 660 South Spruce. RP is advising male half was causing a 415 this evening, verbal. She's also advising the past gate 273.5. RP is going to be in front, gray 4 Fiesta.
1: 90. Copying quarters.

89, 52 to A. Recall on fireworks, 600 block South Los Angeles. 1043, one prior RP. I believe it may have been coming from 579 South Santa Clara. That's unknown.

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1: Regards to 1021, I attempted contact on blocked and unblocked last time around. I'll try to give her another 1021.
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0: 32. 415, 537 Northwest, Unit E. Edward 303. I'll be advising an unknown subject is outside, causing a verbal 415 with the RP. HMA, no shirt.
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0: 56 to 52 Chile. Suspicious circumstances at La Quinta, 1500 North Cherry. RP is advising they're reviewing camera from 30 ago, advising there was a subject seen getting onto the roof.
1: Fitness.
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0: we know if they have access to the roof?
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0: 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It's for 10.3. It's advised where the camera was, where they saw the subject.
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0: Delta 90 will be on third floor making announcements in the maintenance room.
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1: If she has access to it, that's code 4.

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0: Can you just log an ounce that's made in the attic?
1: Tablet.

0: 39. 32. 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
1: 10-4, I'm still trying to get a phone number from RP.
0: 10-4.

0: 732. Me and negative contact from the 21 I was given. 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
1: Affirmative, taking it in. 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Advise them what their child's doing.
0: 10-4, break to layer 32. Oh, you're out to Ashton. Can you send me additional?
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0: 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I'm going to give the RP a dispo.
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out over to the Tulare Matildas. 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

Charlie B, Victor, I'm going to document it. 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

0: hit a Volkswagen on Tintelo. 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He pulled her hair. 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It's going to be a gray Jeep Wrangler. 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
1: Stand by.
0: Copy.

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0: Tower Space. 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
1: Negative.
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0: 7

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1: 7 Nora William Charles. 273, just come back normal. 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
0: Third one. Flag clear. Turn to 2000 Volkswagen to Claudia McRicker. 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

43, District 43, Adam, for back pain, 1423 Trailwood, cross the Lobos Court. 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
1: 43-26. 2-8-35, 10-23, on the alarm, 26-10-22.
0: 34-10-43-26, Larry, I'm going to show you the name.
1: Thank you.

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I'm sitting at City Hall, 411 East Kern. 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

Sullivan Police Unit on a road closure from Fifth Avenue between Frost and Beamer. Closed through approximately 1600 hours, but open to emergency traffic. Dispatch 0714.

Please hold him 6590. District 307 East Edward. For an ill female at extended stay, 2016 Civilian Cross Family. Looking for intern 6590, District 307 East Edward. For an ill female at extended stay, 2526 Civilian Cross 19 10 0 7 6 5.

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1: 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He invited to fill off his truck.
0: Yeah, that was...

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0: Landry, can you send another unit to our call? Someone just rear-ended us. We don't need a fire response.
1: 10-4.

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0: Came to 19 for an RFO, Spanish speaking. 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
1: 34.
0: Medic 90.
1: Medic 90. Medic
0: 90. Medic 90, the traffic was cut off in your feet.
1: 90, you told that you are.
0: Simpler.

0: 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Fire zone. Medic 90, are you waiting for PD?
1: Negative, non-injury, non-damage.
0: 10-4.
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0: 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Is that going this way?
1: Go ahead.
0: It's going to be 8 Victor 71207.
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0: 147.
1: 147. 1043, the dogs at the park are known. I'll be on foot in the area. Seems like find the owners nearby.
0: Yes.

0: that out of the parking violation. Public Works is trying to get started on some road construction, and there's a white GMC pickup walking away at North Ashley and West Woodland.
1: Did you look at a 21?
0: Confirm, I'm checking.

Charlie Charlie Charlie Charlie Charlie Charlie Charlie Charlie Charlie Charlie Charlie Charlie Charlie Charlie Charlie Charlie Charlie Charlie Charlie Charlie Charlie Charlie Charlie Charlie Charlie 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Charlie Charlie Charlie Charlie Charlie Charlie Charlie Charlie Charlie Charlie Charlie Charlie Charlie Charlie Charlie Charlie Charlie Charlie Charlie Charlie Charlie Charlie Charlie Charlie Charlie 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Charlie Charlie Charlie Charlie Charlie Charlie Charlie Charlie Charlie Charlie Charlie Charlie Charlie Charlie Charlie Charlie Charlie Charlie Charlie Charlie Charlie Charlie Charlie Charlie Charlie Charlie Charlie Charlie Charlie Charlie Charlie Charlie Charlie Charlie Charlie

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0: 43. 415 subject, now I'd like to know about possible 417 that just occurred at DSET 155 North KT. RP is advising the ex-girlfriend's boyfriend. She looked at the business there, brandished that knife at him. We're trying to get further at this time. Suspect vehicle could be a gray Nissan Altima. Unknown if he's still on scene at this time.
1: 43 from Walmart.

39, Tempo. Tempo 3, appears the subject might be GOA at this time. We're getting further on our DOT.

0: 20.
1: With RP, he's advising that some of the currents were signed by the call. Suspect's going to be in a gray Nissan Altima, last seen eastbound King from K.

0: Control 52. 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Good morning. I'll have a rider with me till 1400 today.
1: Not yet.
2: 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Step 43, the partial plate for the suspect vehicle will be 9 Lincoln X-ray 987.
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0: Expired negative. 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
1: Copy. What's the description?
0: Male, black over brown, 56205.

0: turn does look weird. It's only saying previously assigned to a different VIN, registered to a city technical services. It doesn't say the vehicle type. Expiration stuck showing 6:30 of 24.
1: Copy, can I give you a VIN?
0: Cut.
1: It'll be 3, Charles, 6, Lincoln, Robert, Victor, Nora, George, 5, Nora, Edward, 1, 27919.

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1: You are correct, we now have two case numbers on that one. We're going to have to cancel the second one. Did you copy and cancel case number ending in 2752?
0: Temple.
1: No traffic.

0: 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Bridge 40 B Boy for seizures.
1: Mel, should be the owner of that vehicle, if we can get that 28.
2: For Mel, was just going to advise, I've located it, it's going to be to that subject. You're turning back at 648-1, that's Shannon 62.

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2: Just for 10.3, vehicle out of Lockhead on 9:17 hours, going eastbound on Cross from Blackstone.
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0: Charlie Nelson, Bravo Tilly.
1: Okay. 4334, my error is going to be westbound on cross.

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1: 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It's not a hazard playing horizontally on the sidewalk, however, there are live wires exposed.
2: Okay. Engine 62, medical aid 1218 West Cameron, grid 31 C Charles.
1: Be a phone number?
2: 31 what?
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2: 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I'm so forth.
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0: are. I'm locating the pool. 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
1: It's going to be on the north side of the roadway, of the road of Blackstone, just west of Knight's Transportation.

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1: 60, copy. We're approaching.
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0: 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He is in Edward.
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211 that occurred approximately 20 ago, 235 West San Joaquin. Resident 30, the subject will be the neighbor. I'm getting further at this time.

Tampa Web Break. You need to watch it right now while King Ship would be a boost steady at 664-211. He did 242 the RP. Attempted to take his phone and money.

0: responding to West San Joaquin for 1043. The RP is going to be in Unit A Adam. The suspect is going to be in B Boy.
1: The
0: RP couldn't advise. The only advice he has footage.

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1: Regarding the Blackstone and Peking traffic, is street still needed out there? They're giving us a 1021 now.
2: The affirmative. Out of the roadway, not really hazard of time. Fire did their precautions. They still need to respond for the pull-up.
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29, Taylor? No detail 1050, Barsley and E. Edwards. Barsley and E. Edwards, two vehicles, unknown injuries, maybe non-injuries. We're attempting to get further.

0: 9 Tulare, 1043, TCAD's en route. There's road blockage. It's two black sedans. The RP is unable to advise if it's injury.
1: 29. 10-62 traffic accident, Barkley, Eli Edwards.

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1: Go ahead.
2: First one's by California 5, William Nora, Victor 328, break.
1: Copy, responding to a no detailed traffic accident at Barclay and Eli Court. Per passerby, it could be by some apartment. Explosives at Barclay, grade 42 Davis.

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0: 43.
1: We're showing the CDL suspended or revoked, service needed. And it's also advising court probation terms through 31, a violation date of July of 25 with a docket number listed. However, we're UCL and NCIC.
0: 10-4.

0: 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It's an SUV, gray in color.
1: 91.

units are responding to East Prosperity, 1043. There's going to be a firefighter on scene. It appears he's woke him up at this time, possibly 11-5.

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2: 34.

0: 10-4, was that going to be on this traffic or the previous?
1: It'll be my original, sir. 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
0: 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It'll be an HMA and an HFA in the north side of the building.
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0: Whistler. 766 East Ventura, 766 East Ventura. Is that a 911 hang up? The RP is right of the name of Isabel. It was an open line. She wasn't answering any questions. However, didn't disconnect. She just checked the welfare.
1: 38.

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1: 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What's the RP request in 1017?
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0: 26 Killer. Patrol 10 regarding a suspicious subject, 1071 North Manor, 1071 North Manor. It'll be a WMA, brown pants, brown shirt. Was refusing to leave the residence, wanting to check the meter. They ended up leaving on foot eastbound. The RP is not requesting a 1017, only an area check.
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1: Not possible, 2735, Alva, could be unknown. Spanish speaking, 361 North B-Boy. RB is going to be a first step even. Extremely uncooperative, advising a first step through their ad assaulted him. We weren't even going to get any further from him.
0: Anyone?
2: 26.
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0: 29. Report of a 1050 Hillman in Prosperity. Be a semi versus a white Toyota Camry. Rising a road blockage. I'm going to attempt to move to the side of the roadway there near the parking lot of Smart and Vital.
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0: Meet 21, the RP again, get a better location. 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
1: All we contact, they advise that we're going to get into the parking lot there at Smarter and Final. 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
1: 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Hello, Kitty, backed up with a red shirt, black shorts there. But she was throwing needles around subjects after the ERP was unable to confirm if there was any actual victim. 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
0: 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Also, when available, if you could copy the call 146 for info on the other side, if you could advise how to handle.
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0: have one.
1: Traction 7 negative. I copy in route now. Metablade 1420 East Larry at foot for 33C Charles for diabetic complication. They're requesting early shutdown.

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0: 31 Tulare. We can locate him still in custody. He can contact South County or check online.
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0: 43.
1: Tell you 43. It's code 4. There's workers on scene. The homeowner just arrived.
0: Stand 4. 38, copy.
1: 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I'll head towards that 415.

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0: 26, Sam 84. 26. Not 10-6, give me a 21. 26, Sam 4.
1: Contacted RP via 21. He advised he has a location of one of the juveniles in between Tulare and King on L. Lincoln. He advised for me to just go attempt to make contact.
2: Temple, are you any additional there?
1: Possibly. Go ahead and...
2: Tulare, can you start that way on L. Lincoln between Tulare and King? I sent to locate a juvenile that's runaway.
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0: 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Father's on his way. 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

0: 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I'm going to be 76 to 1905 Hatch Avenue. 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

0: Berkeley. KCIC area, Bardsley and Mooney, port of a 23103 semi, high rate of speed, eastbound Bardsley.
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